0: 2K21, where there's a squad where you're stacking them, that hold. 1-0812 Butternut Street for a 14-year-old female. Alina's going to be standing by.
1: King 21, I copy shortly.
0: 1900.
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0: 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Come out with rescue one of them route 252 and 610.
1: 3 David 38, a follow phone call.
2: Correct, rescue one, copy your route to 252 at 610. Just be advised, I'm on the line with them currently. We're checking to see if you're still needed since it is on 252.
3: David 38, copy.
1: 1902. 2 George 20.
0: Rescue one, copy.
2: 1902.
1: Lexington Loft, 9001 First Avenue. We had a hang up within 16 meters. No answer on callback. 1902.
2: 2800, go out with rescue one.
0: Go for rescue one.
2: You may cancel.
0: Copy, rescue one is clear.
1: And 2 George 20.
2: Showing you clear at 1903.
0: 2 North 30, clear.
1: 2 North 30, 1903. There's a line called back. Anonymous party reporting juveniles throwing cue balls around in the game room. 1903.
0: 2 George 21 to back.
1: 2 George 21, 1903.

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1: David 35.
0: 127th Lane and Mankato Street for a two-vehicle property damage.
1: Copy.
0: 1904.

0: Supervisor, we have an open line possible property damage, Lake and Albert, just a little bit south and west of there, and then also an escort impending, not available.
1: Sorry.
0: 1905.

0: short stuff, 1298 Eastmore Lake Drive, turn call for a disorderly male who has been asked to leave and keeps coming back. He's been harassing female employees. We'll get his description and his location.
1: Copy.
0: 1907.
2: Mary 33 at back.
0: Mary 33, 1908.

0: Typing 41, do you copy the motorist assist? 10-4.
1: 1909.
2: Mary 32 and Mary 33. The male is currently outside. There is name info on line number 5. Be a taller black male wearing a black shirt and black pants. They would like him trespass.
3: Copy.
2: 1909.

0: 3 Lincoln 40, extra patrol request.
1: 3 Lincoln 40, come.
0: 1909.
2: 2 Lincoln 30, I have it.
0: 2 Lincoln 30, 1910.

0: 1624, copy.
1: St. Mary 32, be advised the male's possibly under the influence of meth. 1910.
2: Copy.
1: 1910.
0: Anoka Dispatch, can we have Alina show up at this location?
3: Copy, we'll start Alina. Do you want them routine or emergency?
4: Routine is fine.
3: Copy, we'll start Alina routine to Skywood Lane at 1910.

0: 2-Victor-21.
1: Female to jail, starting mileage 381.
0: 1913.
2: Two King 21.
0: All
2: line is cleared in.
0: 1913.

0: For medical, 4926 Monroe Street. Medical, why contacted the male who said he was not feeling what right. He is awake and breathing. Ambulance route.
1: Copy. Info was requested.
0: 1915. Two Heights 24.
1: Two Heights 24.

0: Columbia Heights Dentistry, 5220 Central Avenue, Suite 240. Caller stating he was feeling suicidal. He does not have a phone. This came from a 911 only and just disconnected. We're unable to call back. Did say he does not have any weapons.
1: Copy.
0: 1915. 3 Mary 31. A025 Ranchers Road, alarm company has a business listing as Mid-City Cleaning, advising of an audible alarm covering interior.
1: Go.
0: 1916.
1: 2 Mary 24 to back.
0: 2 Mary 24, 1916. 2 William 26.
1: 2 William 26.
0: 7941 Monroe Street for a possible illegal bonfire.
1: So.
0: 1916.
1: 4 William 44 at the last. Sorry.
0: 4 William 44, 1917.

0: 2 George 21, your status?
1: 2 Nora 30, phone call.
2: Okay.
1: 1917.
0: George 21, your status?
1: 3 Lincoln 40, fire information.
3: 3 Lincoln 40, Carter. 2 George 20, he's on Carter, he's fine.
1: 1918.
0: Thank you, 1918.

0: 2 King 21, your status? Two King 25,
1: I'll check on him.
0: 1919.
2: 2 King 06.
0: 2 King 21, Andrew's answering his status check. 25 is going to check on him.
2: 10 for all 13 as well.
0: 1919.

0: Ping 21, I'm fine.
1: Two Ping 21, copy that you're fine. Two Ping 06 and 25, do you copy?
2: We copy, thank you.
1: 1920.

0: 3, Mary 33. Checking out phone call domestic, one clear. Yep. 1921.
1: Was that for 2 Heights 24?
0: That was for Mary 33.
1: Green Mary 33.
0: Go ahead.
1: The mail's not here. You can assign me domestic 32. We'll still be out.
0: Copy. 1921.
2: 3 North. What are your status?
3: 3 North. 40. I'm fine.
2: 1921.

0: 5 Bravo 72, Notag.
1: 1922. 3831.
0: 3831.
1: Can you start aligning my location, please? They're clear in. 13.
0: 1922.
2: 1226 traffic.
0: 1226.
2: No plates on a white Mitsubishi Outlander, Grand Rapids Boulevard, and Egret.
0: 1923.
3: 1225, I'll back to advise me.
0: 2 King 25, 1923. 3 Nora 40. 3 Nora 40.
3: I'll take 2 more 30s, phone call.
0: 1923.

0: 5-41 debris and state's been advised.
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0: 1926.

0: Wellington Ridge 9787 Palm Street Unit 224 for a female having a panic attack withdrawing from Adderall. She is under the influence. A line of rescue will stand by.
1: Okay.
0: 1927.
1: King 21, I come back.
0: To King 21, 1927.

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0: Forking 27.
2: 27.
0: We did upgrade this to a heart because she feels like her heart's going to explode.
3: Common Spark 555, 61st Avenue, caller witnessed the vehicle driving on the biking path. It was a black Toyota Camry, TomTom Mary 251, has since gotten back onto the street, westbound 61st Avenue, occupied by four teens.
2: Got it.
0: 1928.
1: Copy.
3: 1928.
2: Negative, Fetch. 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

0: Havasi Treatment Center dorms, 0310 Flanders Street, for a juvenile who just eloped, well, 15 minutes ago, eloped southbound, last seen southbound from the location. Hispanic female wearing a tan shirt, had a backpack or buffet with her, known to self-harm, no weapons.
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0: 1945. 2-9.

0: 4526 Washington Street, ambulance and rescue en route for a 26-year-old female, 8 months pregnant, having stomach pain and leg pain.
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1: Hey, it's Rescue 2 showing you en route 1947.
2: The male you were monitoring, that male Fleet Farm 10250 Lexington Avenue, RP is calling back stating that the male took items and does not stop it. They would like him charged and trespassed. Be the white male, older, gray tank top and black Viking shorts.
3: Copy, put my miscellaneous impending and show me en route.
2: 1947.
4: David 65 in the area of that.
2: David 65, 1947.
5: David 34, you can give me the miscellaneous phone call.
6: Look at dispatch, Grand Rapids Rescue 1's arrived, East River Road.
2: David 34, copy. And David Carson wrote to Fleet Farm. He's, the male's outside north side of the parking lot on a black and white e-bike.
1: Grand Rapids Rescue 1, copy of arrived, East River Road, 1947.
4: Correct, copy.
2: 1947.

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2: David 33, he should be going southbound on Lexington from Paul.
3: 7.
2: 1948.

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0: 1940.
1: 1949.

0: 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Coming up with address you want, you can cancel squad.
1: I'll Google cancel squad 1949.
2: 3-33, we have one posted.
3: David 33, copy. 1949. 14-27, you can cancel per rescue.
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0: to Robert 25.
1: Robert 25.
0: The southbound Centerville at Birch for a tree down blocking the southbound lanes.
1: Copy.
0: 1951.
2: To Robert 9. I don't know the last call to us where.
0: Robert 9, copy. 1952.

0: No, good day, Sir Ash. Can you wrap address to 1 is clear?
1: Robert 09. Fine, Adam 85, when you're clear, stacking the no tag.
2: Robert 09.
0: Got it. Rapids Rescue 1, you're clear at 1953.
1: 1953. RP now stated that it's southbound 20th at first.
2: Copy.
1: 1953.

0: 3 Union 31 injured deer?
1: Yeah.
0: 1955.
2: Two Victor 21 clear.
0: Two Victor 21, 1955.

0: 3 David, 34.
1: 3 David, 34.
2: Five
0: Adam
2: 85.
0: Five Adam 85. 105th Davenport for an injury crash, hit and run. Looks like the suspect's vehicle is going to be a white truck westbound on 105th. Our caller has back and neck pain. Ambulance and rescue en route.
3: 2800 to Heights Rescue 2.
1: Got it.
0: 1956. 1956.
2: Hello,
3: Chris. Roger. Ninja 1, you're en route. Be active.
0: Ninja 1, you're en route.
1: 1957. 2 King
3: 26. 2 King 26. 2800 to Heights Rescue 2.
0: Six 20, 85th Lane, Unit 7. Caller used Clorox, and she's worried about being toxic. Fire will be en route.
1: Have fire advice.
0: 1957.
3: Green Rapids Rescue 1, showing you en route, 1957.
0: 3 David 34.
1: 3 David 34.
0: Caller seeing there's a passenger also injured in this vehicle, and he is unsure of the direction of travel for that suspect, light truck.
1: Copy.
0: 1958.

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0: 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Left in a red Jeep. Robert Victor, Robert 318.
4: Copy.
0: 1959.
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0: David Cars for this witness. The RP is unsure of directions. They're at 101st and Davenport in an industrial area. Believes southbound.
1: Go ahead.
5: 6-65 vehicle is the witness in.
1: 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That's true.
0: We'll have her add that in there.
1: SDM engine 1, copy. You've been canceled by Chief 5 at 2002.
6: 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No, it's car shifter.
4: 2-38, 2002.
7: 3-34 for the victim. It's going to be a white Silverado left being southbound on Central Avenue from 105th.
0: Yeah, this is coming. They're saying it's a white Chevy Colorado, and they're approaching 35W going southbound on W now.
5: 6-65, put in the area of that. I believe I see the vehicle.
0: 6-65, copy 2002.
1: And look at this, dispatch, all high speed units are clear, 105th Davenport. Showing all speed units clear, 105th Davenport, 2003.
0: And 6-65, the witness is going to be in a blue silver Chevy Sonic.
5: 6-65, stop at the vehicle. Minnesota plate 8384, Adam Frank, southbound 35W, south of 95th.
0: Copy, stopping southbound W, south of 95th, 2003.
5: 7-37, I'll be out with them.
0: 7-37, 2003.
8: No for dispatch. Pinot Pedrosky 1's arrived.
1: Pinot Pedrosky 1, you've arrived. 2003.

0: 3969 Fifth Street regarding previous harassment call. A vehicle is back at the location. For a sedan / headlights into a caller's apartment window and honks the horn. They'd like a phone call.
1: Copy.
0: 2004.
2: 3 David 35. I'll be out with David 65.
0: David 35, copy. 2004.

0: Caller from 1034 Center Circle. Check the welfare of a 5 to 6 year old female riding a bicycle around in the rain for the last 30 minutes. It should be a Hispanic female, unknown clothing description.
1: Copy.
0: 2005.
2: 2K23.
1: 2K23.
2: One 465 100th Avenue. There's a 30-year-old female client threatening suicide. She didn't go to the hospital last night for cutting, possibly hiding knives. We're getting more information from the staff. 2006.
1: 2K25 back.
2: 2K25 2006.
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0: 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I'm replacing 23 key door.
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1: 3, Unit 35.
0: Six 0 3 5 158 Lane, for a domestic with a 3-year-old male acting irrationally. He is downstairs in the basement right now, screaming uncontrollably.
1: Yep.
0: 2010. 2K23. Avenue for a dog bite to the wrist. Property this to a med. Believe the dog's locked downstairs in the bathroom. Ambulance and rescue. 2010. 2035.
1: Zebra 35.
0: 24422 East Typo Drive. Tree broke from the neighbor's yard. Hit the power line. Started the house on fire. The flames appear to be out, fires en route.
1: Copy.
0: 2011.

0: Okay, dispatch, can you have a Rescue 2-0-303 Harlem Bev on medical?
1: Clear, have a Rescue 2-0-303 Harlem Bev on medical. 2011.
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0: 3, Union 35.
4: 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East Vessel, Captain 11, you copy the fire at 2012?
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0: 3, Mary 20, I'll back 32.
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2: 1427.
6: 1427.
2: 100 120th Avenue, 1st 73rd Female chest pain, ambulance rescue.
6: 10.
2: 2013.

0: to be Mary 32 and Mary 20. Did confirm the location, but the line of silence again. There was a history of lift assist.
1: Mary 32, I copy. Thank you.
0: 2013.
2: Anoka Dispatch, Linwood Captain 14, being route to the structure fire.
0: Linwood Captain 14, showing your route, and we will have SPEC A's and Adam for this.
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0: Clean route to SD1, showing your route to 120th, 2014. And Mary 32, we did confirm this will be a lift assist starting fire.
1: Copy that.
0: 2014.
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1: 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Other squad can cancel.
0: 2800 to Lynn with Captain 14. Copy, no smoke, no flames. Other car can cancel. 2015.
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0: Current deputies on scene, they advise that there is no smoke or no active flames.
2: Lynn with Captain 14, go.
0: 2015.
3: Dispatcher, you go for the rescue 4 route.
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0: Please, Grand Rapids Rescue 2 is arriving.
1: Grand Rapids Rescue 2, you showing you're arriving 2016?
2: Heights 31.
3: Heights 31.
0: Anoka dispatch, I'm going with Captain 14.
1: Captain 14.
2: 2 King 23.
0: If we have any mutual aid coming at this time, you can have them call the station. I'll advise here in a couple of minutes.
2: Mary, a 53rd in Monroe, check on a male who is, appears slouched over on 53rd in front of Petco. We're getting a description.
3: 2K23.
1: Kevin, we'll hold mutual aid at their stations of 2016.
2: 2016. Per Linus notes, her blood is squirting from her wrist.
3: No more?
2: 2017. Night 31, it'll be a white male wearing black shorts, long hair.
3: Kevin.
2: 2017.
1: 2802 East Bethel, Captain 11, did you copy that?
4: East Bethel 11 copies.
1: 2017.
5: 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Coon Rapids Engine 2 is arriving on 120th.
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1: 2018.

0: be arriving at a small, single-family, one-level home. Nothing showing. 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You can cancel any mutual aid. We'll keep the incoming units routine. I'll have Lynn with command.
1: 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Nothing showing. Incoming units can come routine. You'll be investigating. You have command. And would you still like SPAC A?
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2: 3-38, your status.
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3: 3-38, I'm fine.
2: 2020.
0: East Buffalo, Captain 11, copy.
1: East Buffalo, Captain 11, you copy, 2020.
3: 3-34.
2: 3-34.
3: Can you show me out with David, 37 and 65?
2: 10-4, 2020.
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3: Whatever.
2: La Casita, A955, Springbrook Drive. 4 second information of a male going through the trash and loitering in the parking lot. He told a worker at Baymont he was there with me. Sarfu believes he is not. He arrived in a Dodge Durango, unknown description. They like him moved along.
4: 6 David 66, your status?
3: No.
2: 2021.
3: I'm fine.
2: 2021.

0: 3, David 35.
1: 2, 35.
0: Lane and Radisson Road, starting ambulance and rescue for a male at the intersection in a vehicle that appears unconscious, unknown of breathing, blocking the road.
1: Copy.
0: 2021.
2: 2 game 25, the line is cleared in.
3: 2 game 25, 2022.
0: Three David 35, the passerby is reporting a possible seizure.
3: 2 Victor 21.
4: Local dispatch is being advised from Radisson 125th.
1: David 35, copy.
5: 2 Victor 12.
6: SMP 5, you're rented Radisson 125th, 2022.
3: 23843 Germanium Street for a 29-year-old female that's vomiting and her heart is racing. Ambulance and rescue.
5: Have them advised.
3: 2022.
0: And David 35, we have another caller reporting that the vehicle went into oncoming traffic and hit trees. There are bystanders around the vehicle.
1: 35, copy.
0: 2022.
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5: 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I'm looking at this, man. 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
0: And Mary 32, is routine okay?
6: For the rescue 4, you're arriving at 2023.
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1: Rum River, Lieutenant 4, you're en route at 2024.
2: Parking 27.
1: 27.
3: Nova Dispatch, SVMT 5 is arriving. We are off Radisson, just north of Main Street. I'll be investigating aftermath.
2: Interested in medical at Wellington Ridge. Holland is requesting you to go check on the status of the ambulance. They're not answering their status checks.
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2: 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I'm looking at dispatch. 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
0: Menards 5351 Central Ave, see the caller for a delayed test.
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0: 2030.
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0: Mary 20, 2030.

0: 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Rum River and 11 in row to Germania Street on the medical routine.
1: 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Engine 11, showing you to Germanium Street at 2031.
2: 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Is currently walking away. 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We start a line in the standby.
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1: Yeah.
0: 2034.

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0: Walgreens 4880 Central Avenue. Check the welfare of a male walking around making no sense, possibly under the influence as he's holding a bottle of alcohol. White male, black shirt, gray jeans.
1: Copy.
0: 2035.
1: Yes, sir.
0: Last five, sir.
1: I 31. You can come back and ask when you're back on 24.
0: 2035.

0: 3-31, I'm clear. I'll take 25's call.
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0: Three Mary 31. I might call the interruption that old.
1: 2036.

0: person went to Springbrook Apartments. The female is trying to get back into the 1-4 volt building, but is unable to open the door, and your caller will be wearing a purple FedEx shirt.
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0: 3 Mary 33. 3 Mary 33. 3 Mary 33. We're on the north end of 141 with the female in the vehicle.
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1: 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Advanced Auto Parts 33 to 524th Avenue. 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RP is feeling unsafe. We're getting more information.
4: Copy.
1: He's going to be a black male, red sweatshirt, gray sweatpants.
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0: 2K26, Beth.
1: 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Three Union 35.
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1: 3D36.
2: 3D36.
1: 6370 143rd Lane, check the welfare of the callers. Fiance that lives there who's working outside in the hot weather, and now he's not answering your phone calls.
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1: 2041.
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5: Tavern on Main, 8001 Lake Drive, for a male in the 60s who fell, ambulance, and rescue now.
4: 2-22.
5: Copy. And describe rescue's not going.
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1: He's been there for 2 to 3 hours, possibly under the influence of narcotics, going in and out of the store.
5: 2042.
4: Copy.
1: 2042.
0: David 10, I'll back 36.
5: 3 David 10, 2042.

0: today's the 34. You can clear 3 of it then.
1: 2043.
2: David 10, I'll take the holding domestic court.
1: Okay, 2043. Two Mary 24, align a stage in the area.
0: Copy.
1: 2044.

0: 2 Kings 22. Now they're saying that they would like his welfare checked, and he left in a black Honda Accord license plate, Frank Sam Boy 793.
1: Copy. Are we stopping at Round Lake in Maine?
0: 2045.

0: Hanoka dispatch from Linwood, Captain 14, control. All units clear of typo.
1: Clear over 25. We'll be at the bar inside.
2: Linwood, Captain 14, showing all units clear of typo, 2047.
3: 2047?
0: Dispatch, control for the Rescue 4, clear.
2: For the Rescue 4, showing you clear, 2047.
1: Two King 24, 10, 10.
4: Two King 24, 2047.
5: Three Mary 31.
3: Three Mary 31.
5: I'm clearing for the back on the welfare.
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0: Did you guys clear a line on scene?
1: Never did, yes.
0: 2015.

0: 2 right 24, Trevor.
1: 2 right 24.
0: Zebra Tom Edward 265, 45th Van Buren.
1: 2054.

0: Yeah, we did. So that's Ramsey Rescue 2.
1: Ramsey Rescue 2.
0: Patient's been loaded with the line. All Ramsey units clear.
2: 2 Robert 9.
1: Copy. Patient's been loaded with the line. All Ramsey units clear. 2054.
3: 2 Robert 9.
0: 2 King 25, 1010.
2: 2 King 25, 2054. 1 o'clock available, checking the domestic, 6383 Fawn Lane, for a female who threw a lamp at the caller. They are currently separated, but she is DK.
3: Copy.
2: 2055.

0: 3 Robert 24, I'm clear and en route to the domestic.
1: True, 4 copy. And be advised, there are firearms in the house. They are locked away. Unnoticed, shall be cooperative.
0: 3.
1: 2067.

0: 831.
1: Christy Lutheran Care Center, 4444 Reservoir Boulevard, Unit 12, 99-year-old female, bleeding from her mouth, says it's blood clots, ambulance rescue.
0: Copy info.
1: 257.
2: 3-34, can you put 36 and I out at 3338 90th Lane?
1: Copy, 257.
2: 3-34, can you put us out with Frank Boyd David, 087.
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0: 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Mary 32. 970 Hathaway Lane, group home. Caller is having issues with staff, stating that they are harassing her and that they're trying to get the caller to take medication.
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2: Four William 44.
0: 2006.
1: Thank you, David Victor, 231, 8100 block of the University of Northtown.
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0: Misfits 821 East River Road for mail it through a glass bottle to RP's windshield. 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
1: There's
3: them. 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
0: Three Mary 32.
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0: We have a staff member calling in. 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
2: Trilly Terrace, 9900 Redwood Street. Caller is reporting. I think there are two or three shots coming from the south.
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0: 2112.
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2: 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You can show me out.
0: Robert 34, copy. 3 Mary 33, one occurs available, welfare check on a possible suicidal party.

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0: One 3 8 5 8 Quinn Street. RP states the daughter location and is upset. It's fighting with dad. It says she's going to kill herself. The dad has also been drinking.
1: Copy.
0: 2117.

0: 1557 animal complaint. Five King 57. Two King 26.
1: Two King 26.
0: Animal complaint, I tried calling 57, no answer.
1: Copy.
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1: One 1005 Okinawa Street, ambulance route for a 51-year-old female who has a previous injury to her leg and it is swelling and bruised.
2: 346.
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1: 2119.
0: 346.
2: This is all going to be secondhand information. There are weapons inside the home, but they're locked away.
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4: 2 09.
2: 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And 346, the father will not be cooperative.
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2: Robert Edwards High, 30 north of 35th and Central.
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1: Gibraltar 37, 2136.
2: Green Mary 32, traffic.
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2: Tom Nora George, 691, 500 block of Osborne.
1: 2136.
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3: It's going to be a Minnesota plate. The only thing I can make out is Mary Sam 513 Roach Pulley.
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0: Six 325 Pierce Street for the upper unit. Caller is stating that her mom is trespassing and possible mental health crisis. 2138.
1: 3 Mary 20, the Bennett.
0: 3 Mary 20, 2138.

0: Group over, Bill.
1: Three, Bravo, 37, 21, 40. Three, Lincoln, 40, phone call.
0: Three, Lincoln, 40, got it.
1: 21, 41.
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0: University and 49th northbound, just north of. Check on a female who's in the middle of traffic. Said someone was chasing her. And disregard, we're getting an additional caller stating that it is a two-vehicle property damage, but also did mention someone was chasing her mother in a vehicle. We're trying to get further.
1: Just for a copy.
0: 2145.

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0: 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Coming out with Tom Henry Zebra 729.
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0: 2954 Rendova Street for a down tree that's blocking the road, 8 inches around.
1: I'm in the area. All the place.
0: 2947. 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

0: and then 2100 Hoffman Way for a 26-year-old male employee coughing up blood. Meet them at the South employee lobby that enters off Main Ambulance and Route.
1: Got it.
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0: 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To Mary 24, Mary 20 is south.
2: Mary 24 is fine.
0: 2151. To Heisel 9, can you switch to LA admin?
2: Sorry.
0: 2151.

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0: One 615 68th Avenue, ambulance and rescue out for a 21-year-old female who drank too much alcohol and had two seizures.
1: Copy.
0: 2151.
2: Mary 31 back.
0: Mary 31, 2152.
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1: 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Looks like this is going to be an assist to Mille Lacs County with a phone call after.
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0: 3 Mary 33.
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0: 12615 Alder Street. Caller was rambling, saying he couldn't anything. He asked for the address. He got upset with us. There is a caution note that he pulled a knife on officers a couple of years ago.
1: Sorry.
0: 2157.
2: 035, arrived jail. 90 miles, 03.
3: 33 back.
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0: 3 King 33, 2157.
5: 3 Mary 31, line is clear.
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0: That's 2 Major 1, you're arriving, 2159.
1: 3 King 31.
2: Right.
1: Looks like a cop alert entered today on this mail. He did threaten suicide by cop.
3: 2 Mary 24.
2: I'm over. Mary 24, I copy.
1: 2159.
3: I'll stack it on you. 2159.
2: I'm clear of the numbers. 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
0: One 140-166th Avenue for a 38-year-old female, difficulty breathing and dizzy. Ambulance is en route.
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0: Mills Fleet Farm, 10250 Lexington Avenue. Manager would like a vehicle checked on that has been sitting in a dark part of the parking lot. A Dodge Ram pickup occupied by one male. Should be by the trailer and hunting huts. Caller is concerned they're going to do something with merchandise and would like a phone call after.
1: Copy.
0: 2205.

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3: Heights 31, I'm fine.
2: 22 and 6.

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1: Right.
0: He's back on the line. He's upset because his parents won't come pick up his dogs because he can't handle taking care of them right now.
1: All right, you can hang up with him.
0: 2210.
2: 3 David 33, your status?
3: David 33, I'm fine.
2: 2210.

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1: 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Show me quick.
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0: 708 Valentine Lane. We had a female on the line speaking very slowly. Said that I just need to respond and then disconnected. Plotting within 8 meters, we do have premise history to a female at the location, possible memory issues.
1: Dispatch, you can show for the rest before clear.
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0: One 179 Charles Street, unit number 9. Ambulance en route for an 18-year-old female with knee pain and having difficulty walking.
1: Copy, have him advised, please.
0: 2222.

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0: Return call 6325 Pierce Street for the upper unit. Caller stating that the mom is asking a brother for money and cornering him in his bedroom.
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1: 3 David 34.
0: Sam Sam Lincoln, 805. University Egret. I'm over at Levi.
1: 2232. 3 Bravo 37. Wheelhouse 227 Jackson Street for open length and 6 meters, hearing a lot of commotion.
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0: Saved at Fridley, 5700 East River Road, Unit 105, ambulance and rescue en route for an 83-year-old man who fell earlier. Would like him to go to the hospital for a possible cranial bleed.
1: Copy, I'm advised.
0: 33. 3 King, 33. Pine Point 10701 Hanson Boulevard, Unit 209. For a male on his phone screaming, sounds under the influence. He's on his patio. I don't know if he's going to cooperate.
2: Copy. 2034.
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0: Six 180 Fifth Street, starting a line at a standby. Caller's child, father's family pushed her out of the house and kept the child inside. The caller is requesting an ambulance for herself. Working on further. 2235.
4: 3 David 38 traffic.
0: 3 David 38.
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0: 2236.
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0: Caller stating that the family is threatening her, that they do have firearms, that she saw a gun, and we now have an open line.
1: Copy.
0: 2237.

0: in Mary 32 and Mary 33. We have arguing between all the parties. Sounds like they're trying to push her into a parking lot. And the firearm was small, purse size, unknown where it is at this point.
1: Very good, copy.
0: 2238.

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3: Dispatcher with the rescue 4, we copy the incoming call, we'll be delayed.
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0: Four to zero, Hugo Street, ambulance and rescue en route for a 71-year-old male having sharp pain in the left side of his chest, possible heart.
5: Copy.
0: 2242.

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0: I'm replacing 24 as well.
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1: 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I'll be clear.
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0: I'll be out with the female at the bus hub, Central 45th. Excuse me, Central 41st.
1: 2301. Three Mary, 20, your status.
2: 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We're code 4, out of fields.
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1: Got it.
0: 2301.
2: 3 Mary 32.
0: 3 Mary 32.
2: I'll be transporting adult female and juvenile male to the address on line 27, starting miles 07.8.
0: 2302.
2: 3 Mary 32, a line I can cancel, by the way.
0: Copy, 2302.

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1: Highland Apartments, 690 Osborne Road. Caller heard 4 shots from the east of this location. Nothing seen.
0: Copy. All in. No, I'll call the RP.
1: Copy. 2304.
2: 3 Mary 31. You can find my noise complaint. I'll be interrupted.
1: Mary 31, copy. We are getting another caller stating that fireworks are going off in the area.
0: 10-4-33, I'll check it. Another car's been canceled, so.
1: Copy, Mary 31. I'll keep you on the noise for now. Just let me know.

0: Mary 33. Another caller believes that fireworks are coming possibly from a grand party at Madison Park.
1: They're probably in there, yeah.
0: 2305.

0: 3 Union 32.
1: How do you feel?
0: She wants a phone call after.
1: Never.
0: 2307.

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0: 3 Mary 33.
1: We spoke to involved. Confirmed fireworks. Really not that nice.
0: Kelly 2311.

0: David 35, White Pine Senior Living, 12446, Jamestown Street, Unit 14. Caller has been trying to get a hold of staff to help her go to sleep. We tried calling staff as well. No answer.
1: Copy.
0: 2313.

0: 3 King 34. Hundred Nineteenth Avenue and Cree Street. Took a offer from a male standing in the middle of the road, unknown race. He's possibly wearing glasses in between Cree and Blackfoot.
1: Copy.
0: 2317.
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0: I believe I'll be out with them now on 119, just west of Cree.
1: 2322.

0: 2306, I'm out with the car on 119th.
1: 2306, 2322.
2: North end, second level. There's three males, one female. They're all drinking.
1: Copy on one.

0: Berry Street and Martin Street for a male who appears under the influence of something and has fallen. He's going to be a male, possibly in his 20s, wearing a baseball cap, t-shirt, and jeans. Hawaii is going to stand by.
1: Copy.
0: 2228.
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1: 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Thank you.
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0: 23-31. Three King 34.
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0: 8770 Springbrook Drive. For a suspicious female behind the building pacing back and forth. May have been trying to start something on fire. Saw a lighter flicker. White female, dark clothing with a green bag. Her hands are shaking.
1: 2 King 26.
0: Shenandoah, 129th Avenue, for a suspicious vehicle sitting outside. Do you want a phone call after?
1: Got me.
0: 2034.
2: 2 King 22 to back.
0: Two King 22, copy. It looks like it's going to be a white crossover, SUV-looking kind of vehicle.
2: Copy.
0: 2034.

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1: Behind 472 4 5th Street for a loud party. There's also some officer safety info online, too.
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0: 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He is breathing, overturning blue.
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0: David 37, clear.
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0: 3 David 37. One 3091 Erskine Street, starting a line at a standby for a possible hold. Caller's friend is in a mental health crisis, charging at people, yelling, and trying to grab at people.
1: Nuka dispatch, Knight Rescue 2 en route.
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0: 2346.
3: Knight Rescue 2, you're en route, 2346.
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0: 4129 Madison Street. The caller would like an officer to check their house. Sounds like they just got home. Back door had been closed and the house was dark. Now that the rear door is partially open and there's a kitchen light on.
1: Night copy.
0: 2350.
1: Hi, 31, you can send my car all the way off the back.
0: Hi, 31, copy, 2350. And 2 High So 9, caller will be waiting out back in the Chevy Equinox.
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0: Oakmont, 11610 Tula Street, unit 203. 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She is under the influence, acting aggressively, vomiting, convulsing. She's currently in the bathroom in the tub. Elena is going to stand by.
1: Copy.
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0: 3 King 34. 3 King 34. I notice she's aware that officers are coming. The RB hopes she does not fight.
1: Okay.
0: 20, 52.
2: 3 David 36.

0: The Cub 125957 will check on juveniles racing vehicles in the parking lot and setting off fireworks. Caller doesn't need to trespass, just wants them off the property.
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4: 3 Lincoln 40 traffic.
0: 3 Lincoln 40.
4: Union Adam, 9977, northbound 65 and 241st.
0: 2355.

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1: 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She's very difficult under an ambulance rescue.
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0: 7.
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2: Bilal Oromo, Doha Center, 7200 University. We have a 911 open line with yelling in the background.
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1: 2-1-2-94th Iowa. An M1 hang up from an M1-only phone within 19 meters. Unable to call back. There's a caution on the address.
3: So what?
1: 15 minutes.

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1: Three Mary 31.
0: Three Mary 31.
1: It's going to be a theft that just occurred. A juvenile entered the center and took money from a donation box. We're trying to get a description.
0: Javi, can you also get a direction of travel?
1: Yep, it was a Somali male wearing T-shirt, sports pants, fled in the vehicle. We'll try to get that description and location.
0: Javi.
1: 17 minutes.
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0: Mary Cars for the center. It's going to be George Frank Adams, 735, Silver Hyundai Sonata, registers out of Columbia Heights, 4058 Fifth Street. Still working on the directions. And Mary 31, possibly southbound on University for the caller.
1: Cars copy, I'm in the area.
0: 18 minutes.
2: QI 24.
3: QI 24.
2: I'll go to the Hyatt address for the birthday call.
0: Copy, 18 minutes.
3: QI 24.
2: Line is cleared into the front entrance. We'll meet him outside with the patient.
3: 24, 18 minutes.
1: Three Mary 31. Are you still on the phone with the caller? If you are, can you have him step outside?
0: We are not, but we'll give him a ring back and have him do that.
1: Copy, thanks.
0: 19 minutes.

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1: 3 Mary 31.
0: St. Paul for plates and for the card. It's going to be a misdemeanor theft charge. Working on getting suspect info.
1: Copy. Misdemeanor theft charge. Working on suspect info. 24 minutes. And 3 Heights 31. What a card's available. Stacking on as well for a check. 24 minutes.
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0: Simple for cars is going to be secondary Berg felony.
1: Copy. Secondary Berg felony. 27 minutes.

0: Victor 31. Me and Victor 21 are BL with the male ambassador and Eskimo. Male no shirt.
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0: Speedway 5667 University, starting a line of standby. We have a caller that gave this address that says he's on University North 57th, stating that he needs some psychiatric help and different medications.
1: Copy.
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4: Three Mary 32 to back,
0: and I'm arriving.
4: Three Mary 32. Are you still on the phone with RP?
0: 10-4.
4: Can you have him step to the front of the store if he's at the gas station? I'm in the parking lot.
0: 10-4.

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0: You have the highest scores, maybe on Alley Admin.
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0: Return call 6325 Pierce Street. Caller stating that her mom needs to leave, was physical with another female and a brother, and has been hitting people.
1: Got it.
0: Should be the upper unit for previous calls.
1: Yeah.
0: 35 minutes.
2: Three Mary 20 as well.
0: Three Mary 20, 35 minutes.

0: to Mary 24, we are starting Alina to stage the sun punch to the mom in the nose, and her nose is bleeding.
1: First copy.
0: 36 minutes.

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1: 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Line can clear.
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0: 9803 Juniper Street. Caller heard a female screaming from the outside. Unknown direction it came from. 2 minute delay.
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0: Goodwill 3071 Coon Rapids Boulevard alarm. Come here reporting a burglar alarm.
1: Happy.
0: 15 minutes. Three property eight, your status?
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0: 2 Victor, all 3.
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0: 3 David, 34.
2: 3 David, 34.
0: 245th and Nager Street. There's a wrong way driver. It's a semi. He ended up at the RP is no longer at the location.
3: 391st Lane, ambulance route for a 56-year-old female, difficulty breathing.
1: Copy.
0: 113. 2 Victor, 03.
1: 03.
0: Reading back, I don't believe it was a semi. I believe it was a gray car that was a semi in the ditch.
1: 10-4.
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0: 114.
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2: Bunker Hills, Golf Course, 12800, Bunker Prairie Road, alarm comes, reporting a burglar alarm.
3: Sure.
2: 115.
3: 21 to back.
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0: 5-49.
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0: 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What's the reason?
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1: You're Robert 35.
0: Robert Nora King 290, 35E northbound at Main Street.
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4: The vehicle on Ida 56 is called, just took off. Passenger trying to catch up. Passing Jarvis right now.
1: 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For 4 and 56.
4: Correct. Speeds are about 40, still continuing westbound.
1: Copy, traveling westbound, speed there 40, lane 18.
4: 3 and 35. We will take this to no contact speed.
1: 3 and 35, go again.
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1: Two Victor 3, are you at 245th and Acre?

0: 1330s, Fort Worth Fine, Autumn Fields.
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0: 15524 Crane Street. 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There was a SUV parked out front, unknown if it's related.
1: Got it.
0: 1-3.
1: Victor 31, clear.
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0: 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One may be a white male, one's a light skinned male, and our caller wants us one call after.
1: Got it.
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0: David 34, David 38. Just had a female flea on foot eastbound, male flea northbound on in the vehicle.
1: Copy, they fled on foot northbound from the vehicle.
0: It's going to be an order violation.
1: Copy that.
0: Vehicle just went westbound 105th.
1: Copy, vehicle is westbound 105th.
0: 142. Pursuit, we're going to be westbound 100. Correction, westbound from 100. Signal in the south.
1: You're in pursuit, westbound Butternut. Stop. We'll advise Coon Rapids as well. 142.
2: Information for Coon Rapids. Cars, Blaine is in pursuit. Westbound 105 from University Avenue. License plate yellow, David Henry, 428.
3: David 34, I'm with them. We're stopped. Tango 6, I'll be in the area of that shortly.
2: 143.
1: Happy vehicle stopped. We're going to hold the air on channel 1.
4: David 34, we got male and female at gunpoint.
1: Happy male and female at gunpoint. Holding the air on 1.
3: Tango 6, what's that David Carr's location?
2: 105th and Butternut.
4: Whenever this is pulling up, you go to this passenger side here and watch her.
5: King 21, I'll be in route for that.
2: 143.
4: David 34, we got the mail going on the ground here. We'll be good.
1: Copy of the mail is going on the ground. 142.
3: King 31, you get attachment to the plane call as well.
2: 3, King 31, 144.
3: King 06, I'm arriving.
2: 144.

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1: 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The Britson party ran eastbound on foot from the stop location. All I have for her is misdemeanor, flee on foot.
0: Copy.

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1: David 36, copy, vehicle's clear. Do you want the air still held, or are we good to clear?
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1: 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Clearing 145.
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2: 153. 3 David 36. 3 David 36. Can you just advise Twin Cities that we're going to be in front of 135 105th Avenue Northwest in Cooper Rapids?
0: Denver, 153.

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504 East Main Street, Unit 1, for 15-year-old female has injuries all over due to an assault. It happened 30 minutes ago. None of the suspects are currently there. A line will be en route. 155.

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0: 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Lyft had a mobile assist alert from a passenger in a vehicle. The passenger's not responding. Trip time was 2:20.
1: 2:24. 34 as well.
0: David 34, 2:24.

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1: 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We have an abandoned line within 28 meters. Getting voicemail and callback.
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0: 13233 Crocus Street, check on a suspicious vehicle that's been there for the past hour. It's going to be a light brown Jeep, compass, license plate, Sam, Lincoln 592, it clears to Stanfield. It's unoccupied.
1: Copy.
0: 231.
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1: 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I'm fine. I'm on the vehicle search.

0: Daryl Coffee Shop, 838 40th Avenue. We have an open line hearing screaming, someone repeating that they just want their phone within 21 meters. And the line disconnected. It's from a 911 only phone.
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1: Okay, 250.
0: Four Mary 52.
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0: 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She did the lift to Fairview Clinic because she's trying to get the detox. She is cooperative.
1: Copy.
0: 252.
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0: 9947, Bluebird Street. 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Now they're arguing about an order.
1: Got it.
0: 3 o'clock.
2: 1334, go back.
0: 1334, 3 o'clock.
2: Mary 32.
0: Hey, Mary 32.
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2: 10-4.
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1: Copy.
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0: 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His heart's beating fast. Ambulance and rescue.
1: Kurt.
0: 318.

0: Hello, dispatch. Grand Petrosky 3 and Ron sitting on a tight drive on idle.
1: Grand Petrosky 3, showing in route. Just be advised, there is a lockbox if needed on the home. We've added the info into the call.

0: 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My cross is 109th.
1: 323.
0: 3 Heights 31 traffic.
1: 3831.
0: Frank Lincoln 870 will be on the 694 in Central westbound on ramp.
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0: Negative.
1: Everything.
0: 325.
2: No dispatch, Green Rapids, rescue 3 arriving.
3: Green Rapids, rescue 3 showing you arriving, 325. Green Rapids, rescue 3.
2: Rescue 3, what?
3: Do you need squad?
2: Negative.
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0: 3 King 31, you can go ahead and cancel.
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0: I'll be in route to Mercy for legal blood and get the best charge on.
1: 332.
0: Over dispatch, clear out the 3 is clear.
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0: Franklinland Apartments, 1827 Ferry Street, Unit 410. 46-year-old male has severe heartburn and sweating heavily. Ambulance around.
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0: River Point Apartment 7895 East River Road, Unit 210, 452-year-old female, difficulty breathing. Her husband is there, sleeping. Ambulance for rescue.
1: Okay.
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1: Copy, just confirming she wants to cancel.
0: It looks that way.
1: Okay, I'll be clear.
0: 342.

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1: 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Fire is en route.
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0: Northland Apartments, 7859 University Avenue, Unit 203 for a 67-year-old male. Possible kidney infection, some difficulty breathing, ambulance is en route.
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0: 0-35.
1: Trying to catch up to one at high ready speed, 35W southbound, south of the split, all over the lanes.
0: 405.
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0: 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Do you have a description?

0: white or silver passenger car. Still trying to catch it. We are southbound, coming up to Main Street. He just ran it off the road.
1: Copy, coming to Main Street. Ran it off the road, 405.
0: He's back on the road. He's in both lanes. He's extremely reckless. Starting another car.
2: 311 to report back.
1: 406.
0: I can't tell if he just clipped the car or not. He just ran two more cars off the road. Plate's going to be Lincoln Nora Boy, 147. They need to pull over.
1: Copy, Lincoln Nora Boy, 147, 406.
0: We are slow to stop, but it looks like he's pulling over. We're going to be southbound W, still north of Lake.
1: Southbound W, north of Lake, 406.
0: 3-5, we're not stopping. Speeds are 40.
1: Not stopping. Speeds are 40. 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
0: 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We got a man in line from a VoIP. They are back on the line now. We're trying to get more information.
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2: Red GMC SUV, no plates, 694 East Shore Road.
0: Three Mary 31 works, slow to stop, 425.
2: Three Mary 31, we're going northbound 252, 30 miles an hour.
0: Northbound 252, 30 miles an hour, 425.

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0: 3 Mary 33, 3 Mary 33, 4 Mary 33, 4 27. Three number 40. On 1-9-1-534th Avenue, alarm becoming reporting a fire alarm, fire is en route.
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0: Two 1 8 4 1 Tulip Street. 70-year-old male is having an allergic reaction. They did administer the EpiPen. His tongue is swelling. Allergic reaction is to tomatoes. Interesting.
2: 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Hamlake Station 1 copies the call.
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0: 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For a 20-year-old male having a diabetic episode, there may be a domestic violence here as well. A line will be enrolled.
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0: 5 o'clock.

0: from what I can tell, this may be a 60-year-old male with a diabetic episode. Our caller is a 20-year-old who was yelling at his grandma, and his grandma was yelling back.
1: 3 number 40 squad, tell me.
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1: 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For a 57-year-old male throwing up blood, ambulance is en route.
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1: 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Caller 7 girlfriend on stairs hearing someone knocking on the window. They're also hearing them talk on the cameras.
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1: 541.
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0: 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He has an ankle injury. He's off on the side in the grass. Alina's en route.
1: Bravo 17, I got you now.

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0: Living in 5201 Central Avenue. Male just threatened the staff that he was going to shoot him. There was no gun displayed. RP had found him sleeping in the courtyard. 608 3 Mary 33 going to be a black male, last seen wearing all black with a stocking cap with a white female carrying a blanket. They left on foot towards 51st.
2: Copy. 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
0: Four, five, one, six, 203 Fourth Lane for a 75-year-old male with a clogged catheter, ambulance en route.
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0: Willis Man 6455 University Avenue Unit 208. Second information of a 90-year-old female. Difficulty breathing. She has pneumonia. Ambulance and rescue. 621.

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0: Fire will not en route. The RV will be there in 15 minutes. MA, Silver, Santa Fe.

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0: Drop on 35W before Lake Drive for car versus deer. We did transfer to state.
1: Copy. You can have state advice.
0: 650

Information regards on the possible DK driver last seen southbound Highway 65 from 229 via white van on unlicensed plate. Will serving almost hit several vehicles. Nobody's following. States on advice. 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
0: One, 2499 Wedgwood Street. Caller said their neighbor that has Alzheimer's walked into their house, unknown where she belongs.
1: Howie?
0: 7-Eleven.
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0: and 1 King 14, it sounds like the female is going to be at 12490 Wedgewood, please.
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3: 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Caller to be seen for a theft report. 7-15.

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0: Four 636 Jackson Street Northeast. Caller to be seen for a runaway juvenile report.
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0: One 2615 Alder Street for a male in the home making homicidal comments. Where there's also caution of the location.
1: 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I'll start with a phone call.
0: 727.
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0: Are you still on the line?
1: Sure.
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0: Five 533 Clover Lake Parkway Northeast for a 21-year-old female that's throwing up and is en route.
1: I'll be able to advise.
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0: One 6560 Mankato Street for an 83-year-old female general weakness. Ambulance system started.
1: 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I have a line of advice.
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0: 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Amanda is going to be standing by the party solution meeting.
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0: Two, three, three, nine, 121st, they're called for 11-year-old male seizures, ambulance rescue.
1: Copy.
0: 8 o'clock.

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1: 20 unit 15.
0: Black BMW sedan, obstructed plate. 9000 block, Highway 10. Westbound.
1: 815.

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3: Copy.
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0: 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They do want the party trespassed. 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
0: Seven 800 Pearson Way for a 42-year-old female who can't talk to anybody and is having chest pain. Rescue Alina.
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0: One 5202 Clint J. Caller would like you to check on a small paddle boat where people are fishing. Caller said it's a private area.
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0: One 0641 Grouse Street. Caller said her husband threw a broom through their window. 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
1: Yay. Yeah.
0: 851.
2: 11 in the back.
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0: One King 11 at 851. 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
0: 2706 8th Avenue, for a 79-year-old male with low oxygen. He is breathing normally. Ambulance has been started.
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0: 853.
2: Valvoline 10857 University Avenue for a male that's refusing to leave. 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Currently in a blue Chrysler van. 7662 Adam Frank. 853.
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0: Farmstead 13733 Clay Street, number 133, on a female who possible seizure from a fall. Ambulance rescue.
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2: Hello, David 16. 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
0: Central Park, 7925 161st Avenue, at the pickleball court for a 50-year-old male in seizures, ambulance and rescue.
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0: Bravo, would you clear by Atlanta?
1: Home Bravo 18, and I have a holding trespass report 3331 St. Francis Boulevard.
2: 1912.
0: Charlie.
1: Name of it.
3: 1912.
2: 3813 First Street Northeast for a 911 open line within 5 meters. Hearing a young child that's asking for a pizza over and over again, and then the line disconnected.
3: Yep.
2: 905.

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0: One is Squadville, holding on 911 hang up at McDonald's, 4605 Central Avenue. Female on the line saying that she needed an escort to get home and that she was only going to wait for 20 minutes. Was uncooperative with questions and disconnected.
1: Oh.
0: 910.
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1: I got it, but you can clear the call pending as well.
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1: Copy. Could you keep it pending prior to that? I'll be on a traffic stop. Westbound Highway 10, just west of Armstrong. King Adam Edward, 057.
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0: 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One 450 667 Northeast for a 33-year-old female having an asthma attack. 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
4: 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David 16. 11482 Terrace Road Northeast. Caller to be seen for a theft report. Okay. 941.

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0: Boy Pine Assisted Living, 6352 Central Avenue, Unit 29, for a 72-year-old female having migraines and elevated blood glucose and intensive syndrome.
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0: Applebee's 5277 Central Avenue Northeast for a female that's refusing to leave. Hispanic female, about 5'4", 170 pounds, wearing a graphic t-shirt and basketball shorts.
1: Joey.
0: 1022.
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0: One Mary 12. One Mary 12. Seven 5 2 8 Stinson Boulevard for 911 open line, body in the backyard within 36 meters, hearing distance speaking, and there's a history of medicals at the location.
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1: 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She is breathing. Ambulance and rescue.
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1: 1025.
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0: February 12. I'm in the here. 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
7: One minute.

One of squads available holding a medical at 389 74th Avenue for a female in her 70s that's laying out in the back of the building. DK from last night and is aggressive. The line has been started to standby. Travis, 1031.

0: 1 and 20 in the area. 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
4: Copy, and just hearing for officer safety as well. 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
0: 11 o'clock.
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2: 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Car be seen for a theft report.
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0: 30th Ave and Main Street and the dead end to the west. There's a pickup truck, Jeep, and a camper that have been parked in the roadway unpacking all of their items since 7 a.m. And one of the females had an ankle monitor on to check out.
1: Yep. 1106.
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0: One King 13 at 11-11.
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0: Palmer Mexican Restaurant, 10565 University Avenue. Male was on the line, confirmed the address, and said that he needed police. There's a language barrier, so when we try to get further, he just keeps saying thank you.
1: Got it.
0: 1113. 1 David 14.
2: David 14.
0: Nine nine zero one Able Street Northeast for a female in her late 50s that fainted. They're possibly doing CPR, but says she is breathing. Ambulance and rescue are out.
2: Copy.
0: 1114.
3: No good dispatch. Has to be mentioned once in route. Not breathing, Able.

0: SVM engine 1, you're en route, and we're getting another call, other information that a 59-year-old female collapsed but did not go unconscious, is breathing, but we'll keep you going until advised up otherwise.
1: Engine 1 copies, 59-year-old also collapsed. We're going to keep going code.
0: 1114.
2: Okay, dispatch, SBM Chief 3 will be en route.
0: SBM Chief 3, you're en route at 1114.
3: 1 David 14.
4: David 14.
3: We have another call at 9911 Able Street Northeast saying a 59-year-old female has collapsed but did not go unconscious. I believe they're related.
4: Yep.
3: 1115.

0: 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Can you confirm the address?
1: 1 King 05, 12051
0: Conquat. I got it.
2: 2800 SBM engine 1.
1: 1116.
3: Over is 1.
2: We got an address update here. It's going to be 9901 Abel Street, and the patient was having a panic attack, went into cardiac arrest, and mentioned CPR in progress.
0: 1 King 15, 10 10.
1: 1 King 15 at 1116.
2: Okay, and correction here is going to be the
3: panic attack, CPR.
4: 1 David 18.
2: 10-4, 11-16. David 18.
4: Got an update from our caller that there was a male customer in the store that was angry. Could hear him yelling in the background. The white male wearing a red t-shirt and shorts came in a blue vehicle, Tom John Williams 042. And now an additional caller saying that the male has came in trying to fight with an employee.
5: No, okay, dispatch. Crew Rapids Rescue 2 is arriving.
2: Hi. Right.
4: 1117.
2: Crew Rapids Rescue 2 arriving at 1117. And 2800 SBM engine 1.
4: 1 David 14, we confirmed the correct address is going to be the 9911 Abel Street Northeast.
3: Over as 1.
4: 1117.
2: Okay, another correction on the address is going to be the 9911 Abel Street.
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2: First one on scene, the patient is breathing. Well, we'll see if you want to slow down here.
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2: So, Engine 1, what was the end of your last transmission?
3: Engine 1's about 30 seconds left.
2: Engine 1's about 30 seconds left, 1119.

0: SBM units are arriving and G3's in command at 1120.
1: Our original caller is now requesting to cancel because the mail has left, but did say that he was going to be coming back in the afternoon, and the owner also advised he was en route to location.
0: Copy, looking to call.
1: 1120.

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1: 1 Heights of Sun, I'll be clear.
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0: Stand by.

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2: Okay, dispatch. Green Rapids Rescue 2 is clear.
0: 1122.
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0: 1 Union 15, when you're available, phone call.
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5: 833 120th Lane Northeast. Female on the line stating that she feels suicidal, has not done anything to harm herself.
0: And correction, they're going to want to be seen.
5: Copy.
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0: One William 16.
1: William 16.
0: Last name and ferry, check welfare on a party in a red truck. Caller said it was stopped in traffic, and it appeared that somebody was laying down.
1: Copy.
0: 590 Valentine Lane. Caller stating that the staff members are not helping him get ready for the day, and that staff is ignoring him. 1129.
1: Copy.
0: 1129.
1: You are.
2: Four William 18, I have the last. He's aware.
0: Four William 18, 1129.

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0: Five five four 141st Slayton for 66 year old male, difficulty breathing, ambulance is en route.
1: Copy.
0: 11:30.
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0: 2 North 30, you have it at 11:30.

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0: Four 420-147, playing check on a suspicious male. Caller believes he's a solicitor with no permit.
1: Copy.
0: 11-37.
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0: 7-30 at 11-37.

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1: 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You want them cleared in?
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0: Alright, the Horse Whisperers are requesting we make a corral with vehicles here just into this people's property. They're going to set up a trailer for them to hopefully load onto by the black fence and pool.
1: Time Craig on the means.
2: 5-5-47.
0: 1-0-26, sorry about that.
2: 5-5-48.
0: 5-5-48.
2: What's your block winds there on Quincy? Disregard, I see. You just put it in the comments. 146.
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1: The Government Center, 2100 3rd Avenue for a homeless man on the entryway.
2: Sorry.
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0: 5 Row 47, vehicle lockout.
1: 1 King 13.
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0: I can take, 5 Row 48 can take, Robert 47, I'll choose the word. 5 Row 48, 1149.
1: Imperial Barber Lounge, 11452 Martin Street, for alarm company reporting an audible burglar alarm.
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0: 1-12.
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0: New Perspective Senior Living, 3801 Hart Boulevard Northeast, apartment number 318, 70-year-old female, legs hurt, but Oxford has a rash as well, ambulance in her.
4: Copy, I'll take his info.
0: 149.

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0: The Meadows, 1720 121st Avenue, unit number 7. Female gave the location and disconnected on callback verbal domestic between her and a male.
1: Copy.
0: 152.
1: 1 King 15 to bed.
0: 1 King 15 at 1152.

0: And 1 king 12.
1: 1 king 12.
0: And 1 king 15. The male left, female wants to cancel.
1: Copy. So let's be clear.
0: 153.

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1: 1 Bravo 16, male in 56. One King 12.
2: One King 12.
1: The Meadows, 1720 121st Avenue, unit number 7, female slip avails back.
2: Copy.
1: 156.
3: King 13, any keys?
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3: 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Building secure, up clear.
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0: 1 King 12, it sounds like the male took the child and is walking. 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
1: William 16.
0: Oak Crest Senior Apartments, 1639 County Road 10 Northeast. We have a medical alarm, unknown which apartment number, for a male saying he's having chest pain. Ambulance is en route. 1159.
1: Okay, 47, 10, 10.
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0: 1201.
2: King Carrington, route to 121st. This is me and 12-year-old. Linking 14.
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1: One King 12, I copy. I'm in the area of Hanson and Gateway.
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1: King 13.
2: One William 16. We got the mail on the line and confirmed he's in apartment 116.
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0: In town 420, Canapus Boulevard, number 303, for a 48-year-old female with stomach pains and vomiting, ambulance and rescue.
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1: Bravo 17, I'm arriving at the courthouse. Do we know which door he's in?
0: Negative. It just is the entrance of the government center. We can attempt to call back.
1: Copy, I'll check. Alpha Jackson here.
0: Go for it.

0: Information for cars on a driving complaint, Lexington Ave and North Road, of a purple Hyundai Palisade, Lincoln, George Lincoln, 341. Caller said the fleet driver was on her phone for the last 7 miles and was seen pulling into the Aldi or the fleet form. No follower or follow-up needed. Ends in 6094 at 1205.
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0: 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A 64-year-old female laying on the sidewalk appeared to have fallen and has hit their head. Is semi-conscious. Ambulance and rescue.
1: Copy.
0: 1227.
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0: 1 Victor 12, 1227.
3: 1 David 14.
2: 1 David 14.
3: Cub Foods, 585 North Town Drive. Welfare check on a female with four children. Caller states that the female is not paying attention to the kids and letting them run in and out of traffic. The adult is going to be a Somalian or native female wearing a red t-shirt. We're working on further.
2: Yep.
3: 1228.

0: Version Apartments, 5800 East River Road, Unit 214. Caller was trying to get money and items back from her ex, and the males were trying to leave, but she blocked them in. They were driving a black Suburban, Tom David Sam 759. Sounds like there are two males that have now gone back into the apartment. One of them does own a firearm and history of drug and alcohol use. Further on your...
1: Got it.
0: 1230.
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0: 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Westbound 694, just over University Avenue for a two-vehicle property damage. State's been advised.
1: Copy, I have a revised if we're needed.
2: I'm not going to dispatch Roma River, Lieutenant 14. Is the line on the reds?
0: Toll 42.
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0: New perspective, senior living, 3801 Hart Boulevard, unit 212 for an 83-year-old male with a fever. Ambulance is en route.
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0: University just north of 89th Avenue for a iPhone crash notification. Hearing traffic, go by.
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0: Ladder 11 is driving to Sima Sora Family Hall. Helping someone for side A. We'll be on investigating. We'll take command.
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0: Carbone Suite 9200 Lexington Avenue for a two-vehicle property damage in the parking lot. Caller thinks the other party's been drinking.
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0: Blinking 12-9800 Redwood Street at Wellington Ridge Apartments. Caller said there's a disorderly male in the parking lot. He's leaning against the brick wall near the railroad tracks, yelling and screaming and putting his hand down his pants.
1: Shepard.
0: What up, guys?
1: King 13.
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0: William 18, 570 West V Drive, welfare check on callers, neighbors, who they haven't seen in about 3 weeks, which is unusual, requesting a phone call for additional info first.
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2: Five David 46. 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

0: 14-21.
1: 14-21. I'll take that 9-1 hang up for the comments.
0: Copy. 13-04.
2: One, David, 17.
1: Yes, I did.
2: One, 160 of 85th Avenue Northeast. Fire's been started for a gas line that was hit and is still blowing.
3: No, just the original throw. Gas cut.
1: Okay.
2: 13-05.
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0: We do have a gas line up there. We have an EPA on Southport.
2: 1421.
1: Just got one of them here. I'll call them back if they have an EPA.
3: 1421.
1: 1408.
2: One 0433 Zion Street. It's for a 15-year-old male who's making suicidal comments. Caller said has threatened in the past, but no mention of this method today.
3: Copy you for the second sending in a little of that.
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0: 1313.

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0: Is that property damage a phone call now?
1: One party would like to be seen, and then one party needs a phone call.
0: All right, copy. You can send me that 911.
1: 10-4, and you copy. There's caution notes on that.
0: I do, thank you.
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0: 1422. 1422. Well, my car is available, holding a Walter jacket, 9087 Norway Street. Caller could hear a female yelling in the woods for a couple hours now.
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0: Special Captain 11, based on our further investigation here, it's going to be just not close to the permit burn, but based on the directionals and stuff, it's actually going to be a separate yard.
1: Copy. You can show me around. I'll go investigate.
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0: One 4036 Cobalt Street for Lyft assist on a 46 Gel Meal. About 116 ambulance not en route, neither is rescue.
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0: 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She's up, Captain 11.
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2: 1338.
3: 1 Adam 26. 1 Adam 26.
2: Two 252 140th Avenue for a 26-year-old female ambulance system route.
4: Eastbound the Capitol Avenue is arriving in the area, 229th. I'll be staging until deputy's arrival.
3: The line is advised.
2: 1339.
5: 1 Mary 12.
2: 1 Mary 12.
1: East Temple, Capitol 11 is arriving. We'll be staging there waiting for deputies. 1339.
6: Welcome to dispatch. Handover duty officer.
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5: 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Son is refusing to leave the apartment and is bothering her.
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5: 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Meet caller in front of a handicapping spot for a hit and run report. 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
1: 1-8-12.
2: Ranger Rescue 2 is clear of the lift assist, 1346.
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1: 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Caller to be seen for the late burglary report.
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0: 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I think that 911 call.
1: Well, 911, I copy, and we just got an update as well. It was an accidental, so you can cancel.
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0: information for us on our reckless driver last seen in the area of Eastbound 221st from Raven. The blue Kia SUV license, Sam Henry Boy 989, was driving under the speed limit and swerving. Nobody is following plate matches to Minneapolis. Case number is 168 at 1410.
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1: King 47.
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0: Heading towards Mingles.
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2: 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My RP is saying that the dog is now at the Kofu's across from University Avenue.
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0: 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Crew of 4.
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0: 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I'm arriving. Can you give me an ETA on the line, please?
1: 1424.

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0: 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It looks like they are going emergency.
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0: One 2976 Grove Street for a 49-year-old female who's feeling ill. Ambulance has been started. I miss you.
1: Copy. I have an advisor now.
0: 1426.
2: Okay, dispatch. Alvin Rescue 1 is arriving.
1: Alvin Rescue 1 arriving at 1426.
3: 2034. No other squads needed.
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0: 4669 Monroe Street, Northeast, related to the earlier escort call. Caller is now requesting another escort to this address to get her birth certificate, and we'll be waiting at the Speedway at 5000 Central Avenue. 1428.

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0: 711 84th Avenue Northeast for 16-month-old having difficulty breathing and a low-grade fever. Ambulance en route.
2: Bravo, 18 at 1429.
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0: 1429.

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2: Information for cars on a driving complaint northbound central from 93rd Lane of a maroon Tahoe, 1 Sam Adams 037 that was passing on the shoulder. State's been advised, no follower. 6175 at 1429.
0: 24355 Highway 65, unit number 39. Caller suspects a suspicious vehicle driving around and keeps using obscene gestures. It's driving really slow to black Lincoln with white stickers on the back window.
1: Got it.
0: 1429.

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0: Elmcrest Park, 16303, Quicksilver Street, for juveniles that are throwing fireworks in the porta potty.
1: Copy.
0: 1431.
2: 28.
1: Yes, sir. David 14, Trevor.
3: One David 14.
1: Tom Yellow Tam, 061. Central and Equal Belief.
3: 1431.

0: 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Coon Rapids Rescue 2 is arriving.
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0: One David 14, are you aware of the possible hit?
1: Two Zebra 37.
2: David 14, I'm aware.
3: Two Zebra 37.
0: 1436.
1: 14323 Lake Drive. Expecting information that caller's girlfriend's hiding in the bathroom and said that a male just broke into their house.
3: Ever. Yes, Chief Robert Kirk and Sturge.
1: 1436.
4: 2035
1: at 2035 at 1436.
2: 2026 and all.
1: 2026 at 1436.
5: Lincoln 30 also.
1: To Lincoln 30 at 1436.

0: Do I have a Robert car available to assist the ACSO at 14323 Lake Drive Northeast in Columbus for a possible burglary in progress?
1: Robert from Fire Station 2.
0: Robert 14, 1437.
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0: silver Audi got out of this vehicle and walked into the house. Caller believes that they possibly left unknown direction of travel.
1: 037, Ferris County.
0: 1438.
2: 2 George, 21.
1: 21.
2: Landings of Lexington, 9450 Lexington Avenue, Unit 2413, for a 31-year-old male with high glucose and difficulty breathing, ambulance en route.
1: Copy.
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3: 1026.
0: 1026.
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1: Famous Footwear, 12761 Riverdale Boulevard for Shoplifting in Progress. It's going to be a black male, both wearing black shorts and black shirts.
0: Got it. Are they still in the store or are they leaving?
1: We'll verify.
0: Copy, thank you.
1: 1442.
2: 1421 back.
1: 1421 at 1442.

0: and 14:22. It sounds like the male just exited. He had 3 pairs of shoes in his backpack. Female's still in the store.
1: Copy. When you guys can, if you need direction travel, would be great.
0: 10-4.
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0: 1444.
1: Zebra 37, what was the Robert Cars?
0: 2037 at 1444.
2: Four zebra 71 arriving.
0: 4071 at 1444.

0: 1422. The caller does not have any other description. It says that they were last seen walking towards where Joanne used to be.
1: Copy.
0: And it sounds like they do want him charged in trespass.

0: 2037.
1: 2037.
0: The mailer, pretty sure they left.
1: From the second information, she was pretty sure that they left.
0: Do we have a direct line with the female?
1: Negative, but we can call back and get one.
0: Zebra 35, you can disregard for making contact with the female. Any other cars on the scene can cancel.
1: Copy, you're making contact with the female. Anybody else on scene can cancel, 1446.
2: Okay, dispatch, can you open to Rescue 2, is clear?
3: It's Rescue 2. 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
2: Yeah, you can show Coon Rapids Rescue 2, clear.
1: 1422.
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4: 22.
1: The female didn't take anything at this time. She has left the store. The caller does want both of them charged and trespassed.
3: Copy. I'm with the female. We're trying to get the mail back. He left the vehicle.
1: Copy. 1447.

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1: Counselor, if I have the county for an attempt to lock in pickup for probation violation for Amelia Forrest, figure 2012-06-14, black female, 5'4", 110 pounds, special attention to Blaine with previous contact with the female at Anthony Lewis Center, broadcast 6185 at 1448.
0: Correction, 2800 to Now Then Rescue 1, checking your status. 2800 to Now Then Rescue 1, checking your status.

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0: Cutter's Grove Apartment, 2901 Cutter's Grove Avenue, number 201. Heard 10 minute delay on a possible physical domestic between a female and a male. 1451.

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0: Nowlin is continuing patient care. 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

0: 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Alvin Rescue 1 is clear.
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2: 05 and I are back out at Miller with two that just came out of the building. We're fine.
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1: Yeah, for a short delay.
0: 1506.
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0: 1 David 16. U.S. Street, 117th Avenue, in terms of welfare, of a male in a powered wheelchair driving in the road on the wrong side of the road, going northbound on Ulysses.
1: Okay.
0: 1507.

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2: 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He should be at Central and 40th. I'm in right there. I'm en route there now.
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0: Walmart 8450 University Avenue. See caller for a delayed theft report.
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0: 2723 Constance Boulevard for a 33-year-old female, not conscious. Caller said labored breathing, symptoms rescue. Juro
1: 24. 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
0: 1535.
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2: 641 Arlo Lane for a female that fell on the back patio, hit her head, is bleeding, possibly lost consciousness, working out farther. Line of rescue work. 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
5: Holiday gas, A101, University Avenue. 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

0: Negative, six, final weeks, 10 and 22 has arrived.
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0: Two door 21 traffic.
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2: 1543.
5: I know, good dispatch. You can show Hamley Chief 6 arriving on scene. I've already got deputies on a line here.
1: Hamley Chief 6 arriving with deputies on a line at 1543.

0: parties may be leaving. They were last seen in the parking lot getting into a vehicle. License plate given was CMC Million 915, but it doesn't match. College has a black Subaru with a white top.
1: Copy.
0: 1545.
2: No, could dispatch. You can show Hamley Crest because you're arriving.
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0: 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For 2 kids in Opinion that were being suspicious and hiding behind cars.
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0: One 1872 Norway Street for a 79-year-old male who is requesting to have a transport to the hospital for a blood draw. Ambulance is en route.
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0: Okay, dispatch. Green Rapids Rescue 2 is in route to the medical on Norway.
1: Green Rapids Rescue 2, you're in route at 1555.
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0: Okay.
1: 1556.
2: 1526, I've got the last. Anything clear?
1: 1526, 1556.
2: 2037.
1: 2037.
2: Out with the suspect vehicle, King X-ray, 074. Three houses south at 14355. I'll be.
1: Copy, 1557.

0: It'll be dispatched from Hamlet Chief 6. All Hamlet units are clear of the medical.
1: All Hamlet units are clear. 1557.

0: 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Called to get a check welfare on a male who appears to be ill-looking. Said he just doesn't look well, possible medical issues. Described as a light male wearing a blue striped polo shirt and jeans.
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0: 1559.
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0: 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I'm coming up with rescue 2.
1: Coming up with rescue, cancel squad at section 1.

0: Bunker Beat 701, New County Parkway A. There's two people fighting. It looks like he got physical. A man had his hands around a female's neck, throwing personal stuff at each other, apparently.
1: Got it.
0: 1602. Two King 22, 1602. One Victor 11.
2: Victor 12, right.
0: One Victor 12-239-35 Norway Street Northwest. There's an 84-year-old female fell down one step and hit her head. Is incoherent. Is breathing. Ambulance and rescue in room.
3: One Mary 11.
2: One Victor 12, copy.
3: Mary 11.
0: 60 other.
3: 1470 Onondaga Street. Starting fire for a illegal burn in the backyard. Possibly burning garbage.
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0: The male is a black male wearing blue swim trunks. It's a black female wearing a blue swimsuit. There's 7 of them in the group. 5 of them are trying to de-escalate. The ocean cars have been notified also.
1: 421, where are we at within the park?
0: They are at the beach.
1: Okay, so they're parking inside the beach.
0: There's a what three words on line 13.
1: Howdy.
0: 604. They're trying to escort them out currently.
1: Howdy.
0: 604.

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6: 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Line is cleared in.
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0: 4110 Wildwood Drive, Northeast. 20-minute delay for three masked parties appeared to have tried to break into the house. The parties were in all black. Everything should have been locked up.
1: Got it.
0: RP is currently out of the county. They're driving through Maple Grove. They noticed on the ring camera.
1: Got it.
0: 1625.
1: 1 hour 20 to back.
0: 1 hour 20. 1625.

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1: Second, and Jackson Streak walking towards base. With no time delay, a welfare check on a male walking. RP seen the male 2 years ago and run away from some sort of home mental health facility. While wearing gray t-shirts, blue tie-dye shorts, walking around asking people for cigarettes. The RP recognized him, thought he needed to be checked on.
0: Copy.
2: Number 25, copy.
1: 1627.
0: 1627.

0: 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Pardon, Clint.
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0: 120s, maroon SUV parked out front. Paul, X-ray Victor 952. I got one person walking around the house. Doesn't look like they're wearing a mask.
1: 1620.
2: Two zero 34 clear. I mean, 1010, 020 clear.
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3: Fifty East Golden Lake Road for a 71-year-old female having severe chest pain. I'll land on route.
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1: 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Where is it now?
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1: Anoka dispatch, Honda Lakes Lieutenant 22 is in traffic.
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3: 1 Mary 11, 710.
1: 1 Mary 11, 1642. 1 Mary 12. 1620 76th Avenue. For a client that is refusing to get off the Metro Mobility bus and is being verbal with the driver.
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1: Okay, client's also trying to ram the driver with her wheelchair.
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6: 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I'll be in route as well.
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1: You appreciate the DV cars on traffic plane, resting west 125th lane from Radisson Road for a loud motorcycle in the area. Broadcast 6270 at 1625.
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0: 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Sounds like the front door's open, so I'm going to try to see if I can make contact with anyone. There's a car in the driveway.
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5: Who said no, okay?
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1: Excuse me, 37. Can you add David Mary Edward 843 to the call, please? I do not need to read that.
3: 1647.

0: 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There is lots of white smoke coming. Door is open. 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

0: Information for cars on the reckless driver last seen northbound ferry from West Main Street. It's going to be a silver Chevy Impala. Sam Mary Boy 974 was cutting people off and tailgating. State's been advised. No way following plate clears to Champlain. Case number is 274 at 1651.
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2: Wilmery 12, car status.
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0: 4, Keegan 22.
2: 1659. Two Kingo 6.

0: 2006 Target store, 3300 124th Avenue. They have a white female shoplifter with an orange and black dress on that is heading to the car and was evaded the apprehension when they tried to stop her.
1: Copy. Can you see if another agency will take that? And then will you advise fire to start to the dam with a boat to check the river, please?
0: 10-4, 1659.
2: 1422, copy the assessment, and I apologize.
0: 1700.

0: in 1422, it sounds like the female was last seen in Chuck and Don's parking lot. The Lego set was not paid for. Everything else was they wanted charged and trespassed.
1: I copy. I'm in the area.
0: 1701. 2 Union 25, you can cancel.
2: 25, copy. I don't think it's ending.
0: 1701.

0: Okay, dispatch, Grand Rapids, base one. Can you check with PD about for the upper side of the dam or the lower side?
1: 2 King L 6, I copy that last update. We'll have a unit en route there shortly.
2: 2 King L 6 at 1702.
3: Coon Rapids Base 1, it does look like they do have the missing party.
1: And 06, if you could advise fire, they can cancel. Thank you.
0: 10-4, we're clear.
3: 1702.
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0: He answered 139 to check welfare on a male that fell over. Caller said he looked like he was conscious and awake.
1: Copy.
0: 1714.
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2: 37.
3: 1 minute 12.
1: When you're clear, suspicious report.
2: 10-4.
0: 1622 68th Avenue for a 21-year-old female of abdominal pain and cramps from a period. A line and route.
1: 1717.
3: Coming up from our bed.
0: 7017.

0: 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I called, feeling his PCA was bothering him, and then disconnected on us.
1: Yep.
0: Something like you.

0: copy. Prior to that, I'll be out on a traffic stop southbound 47, just south of Bunker King Edward John 463.
1: 1723.

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0: Seven 589 Gene Drive for a 62-year-old male. Breathing not responsive to RP and is foaming at the mouth. A line and rescue route.
1: Gabby.
0: 1724.
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0: 2 over 25, 1724.

information from Mayor Cars on a traffic complaint. Passing eastbound Rice Creek Road from Central Avenue for a white ice cream truck, license Tom Henry Zebra 025, which clears to a white transit van out of Fridley that almost hit a car while she was on her motorcycle. No follower, broadcast 6295 at 1726.

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0: eastbound Viking coming up to St. Francis Boulevard. Caller said that they've been followed for the past 25 minutes. Suspect vehicle is going to be a white sedan. Caller is in a navy blue Equinox.
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2: Thank you. 1731. 1-0-20, I believe I'm behind the vehicle. They're going past St. Francis Boulevard eastbound.
6: Line 11, I copy that last note. I'm clear.
0: Copy.
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7: 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I'm clear.
0: 1731.
7: 2-King-26. I've got King-21 spot, he's aware.
0: 2-King-26 at 1732.

0: Zebra 20, I'll be stopping the vehicle at fire station on Oak Grove and 7. Sam Henry Boy, 287. And our victim is with the vehicle.
1: 1-0-17.
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2: We're starting fire for 14673 Quick Silver Street to assist with changing off fire alarm.
3: Yeah, I'm having a bad first 1-2-3.
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3: That's correct.
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1: 1734.
2: 1734.
0: Look at this, Ramsey Rescue 2 is about to be assist.
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3: 42.
1: 2 Adam 36. Red does own a firearm, unknown if it's on him or in the vehicle, and he is possibly under the influence of marijuana.
2: Great clips. 2242 Bunker Lake Boulevard. Called it to their 13-year-old nephew, just took off after getting his hair cut. Described as a black male wearing a black shirt and white shorts.
1: 1734.
2: 1734.
8: 1 Adam 20 at 1734.
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0: caller would like to meet you at Casey's at 34 East Joe Bridge Street to discuss going to do a welfare check at 3373 235th Lane on his children that he hasn't seen in 2 years.
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0: 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Now requesting a phone call.
1: Copy. Over to dispatcher and rescue. Two's arriving.
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0: 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He'll be on semi-attack 4.
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0: I'll be out at the transit bus hub, 41st and Central, with a male with multiple felony warrants. I'll take a second.
2: Parking 21 clear. I'll be 10-10.
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0: Lincoln 30.
1: 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Actually, sorry. Ramsey, rescue 2.
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0: protein.
1: William 26, 1749. 4 William 18.
2: William 18, I copy. I'm out.
1: 1749.
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1: 4 William 44, 1749.

Attention all cars or cops alert out of Ramsey County. Attempt to locate PC pick a hole for gross misdemeanor. Special attention to Fridley, there was previous threats. Broadcast number is going to be 6315 at 1750.

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4: Five Heights, 48 mail to jail, 1801, 2 Heights 24.
2: Five Heights, 48 is attached to the warrant. You can clear him on that and on the suspicious, it's the same call, and he's still en route to jail.
4: 10-4, 1801.

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0: 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Ambulance is around. Can you rescue?
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0: No good dispatch, Ramsey Rescue 2, the route routine on this operator.
1: Ramsey Rescue 2, you're in route routine, less upgraded, and we'll be starting a squad here now. Line's going to stand by, there was an argument.
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0: Can you start to 5408 142nd Avenue routine? Alana will be standing by Maria for a patient who is becoming hostile.
1: Glenfield Park Estates, 8585 Groveland Court, by the pool area for a 31-year-old female. Feeling sick and her jaw is locking up. I'll line her out.
2: Happy. Happy, Alana, advice.
0: 1808.
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1: Ramsey, rescue 2, a line is cleared in at 1814. Do you want to take continuous squad? Ramsey, rescue 2, do you want us to continue squad?
2: 1422.
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0: We're starting fire to 1192 Unity Street for a possible legal burn.
1: Copy. I'm in the area.
0: 1815.

0: Team 25.
1: Look at this. Food Up has rescued two Zerell to the illegal burn on Unity Street.
0: The group home 2551 115th Avenue for a 61 year old female chest pain ambulance rescue.
2: Food Up has rescued 2 year in route at 1816. The illegal burn, 1816.
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0: 1816. 2 Union 25, cars being canceled, Carolina.
4: 2 Union 25, I can copy. You can show me out 31 Crystal.
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5: 3 I 32.
0: 1817.
3: 3 I 32.
0: 2 Adam 36 to GNL 3.
5: 4646 6th Street. For a man on the backyard mowing the lawn, that caller does not know.
3: Copy.
5: 1817.
1: Look at dispatch. Coon Rapids Rescue 2 is arriving on scene. We'll be out investigating.
2: Coon Rapids Rescue 2 arriving, investigating at 1817.

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0: Two King of Six, clear.
4: Two King of Six at 1820.
2: Four Senior Apartment, 6000 Main Street. California, that there are shopping carts showed up against what appears to be a wire and is concerned if the wire is hot. And somebody grabs a cart, they're going to get zapped.
4: Charlie.
2: 1820.

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1: 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Departing Coon Rapids Rescue 3, 1821.
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2: Dream Motors 6845 Highway 10 for an older male on the ground. Appears to be passed out. He's bleeding, semi-conscious.
0: Copy.
2: 1822.
3: Two Union 25, I'm clearing all back.
2: Two Union 25 at 1822.
3: One Victor 12, I'll be right back out at Casey's.
2: Victor 12 at 1822.

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0: I'm in the area. Can you try calling back, please?
1: 1893.

0: No, for dispatch, Ramsey, Richmond, got it.
1: 3 North 40, a parking complaint.
2: Ramsey, Rescue 2, you're arriving at 1824.
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1: 1824.

0: King 26, main contact. 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
1: 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Cars will be clear.
0: 1825.
2: 3-32, you can cancel the caller.
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2: 1828. 3 David 36.
0: David
2: 36. Parking 22, I got the last.
0: Parking
2: 22, 1828. Baseball complex, 1150 Paul Parkway for a 17-year-old female that hit her head on park equipment. Her head is split open. I'll land en route.
0: Copy.
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0: One Mary 11. Mary 11. Ramp westbound 694, East Suburban Road for two vehicle property damage. Safe advice.
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0: 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A rolling domestic, male plus female to a U-Haul, now is heading South Mountain University.
1: Copy, I'll be en route to their first from Walmart. I'm going behind just in there, get they check.
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0: Can we confirm if it was like a boxcar type van or like a standard cargo van?
1: 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I just want a cargo van.
0: Yeah, I see the RV still following. Do you got a location?
1: Working on up here right now. Southland University passing 44th.
0: Copy, I think I see him.
1: Copy, colors in a 2015 tan Chevy Equinox.
0: Before I got eyes on them, they're going to be approaching 40th and University. The Americars want me to go stop.
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0: One 4352 Zillow Street Northwest. For a 17-year-old who's getting quite irate, I had almost got physical with the RP.
1: Got it.
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2: Information for cars northbound 65 at 221st Avenue for a possible intoxicated driver driving a white Ford Edge displaying Minnesota license plate Zebra King Paul 167. Clear out of Isani. It's been swerving all over the road and onto the shoulder. We do not have a follower. 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